that's his stepson. When he's loaded, has a gun. Says a real man, it's like a country. You need a map to find your one. Now I do, you suppose you must approach the throne with its backup.

and my mouth, it's got a great big smile that shows some great big teeth. To friends it brings a happiness, and to enemies it brings defeat. And my eyes, they've got some vision that can see through many lies. Well, my eyes, they look for better things, the better things.

0: 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College, collaborate. Start to feel like Alexander the Great.
1: No collaboration, collaboration. No most train crash out of the station. Can't hear the new